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0: To be African is beautiful. 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
3: It's about promoting African heritage.
4: We are all Africans. Let's come together so that we can have a formidable force.
0: Our cultures interlink with one another.
5: And by standing together and embracing one another, you know, there's power in unity.
4: It is time to cut off this issue of xenophobia.
3: I stand for African unity. I stand for promoting unity in Africa because
6: there are many opportunities
0: to be whatever you want to be.
6: Africa is one of the most important continents.
3: Because if we can come together as one, we will be able to actually build a better Africa, the new Africa for the future.
5: And if we unite our hearts and our minds together and we go forward, we will conquer.
7: So let us all arise and be proudly African.
1: Being an African is who I am right now.
7: I'm proudly African. I love Africa.
2: Wishing you all a very happy Africa Month.
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1: 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Yeah, uguzu baby. 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Yeah, uguzu nawe go.

0: To be African is beautiful. To be African is a privilege.
1: It represents hard work. It represents being able to stand on your own.
2: And respecting other cultures as well.
3: It's about promoting African heritage.
4: We are all Africans. Let's come together so that we can have a formidable force.
0: Our cultures interlink with one another.
5: And by standing together and embracing one another, you know, there's power in unity.
4: It is time to cut off this issue of xenophobia.
6: I stand for African unity. I stand for promoting unity in Africa because
7: there are many opportunities
0: to be whatever you want to be.
7: Africa is one of the most important continents.
6: Because if we can come together as one, we will be able to actually build a better Africa, the new Africa for the future.
5: And if we unite our hearts and our minds together and we go forward, we will conquer.
8: So let us all arise and be proudly African.
1: Being an African is who I am right now.
8: I'm proudly African. I love Africa.
2: Wishing you all a very happy Africa Month.
6: One love.

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0: 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The Baba Tusha did the Takuma, I think. Not at the cobble. No, the gun that I keep the gun at the cold, but then we gum the tender portion. I go out in, oh, I'm a thing, honey. Tea gear, then we gum tala. Dashing ah, him at the cold dumaha. She turned at the portion. My button to turn down, we look out. Oh, go back, so do. Kanda, which I wish I were going to a catchy to get to ma. Chip, no, quay. The green dog, come to a pitchy. Attending Shakokoa and Shakokoa Shakokoa. Toshanguri, Shako, and that's not to watch a guy get old. He took a gamacom, come at night to what to do Shakokoa. She patra. Shipatra, Kaukunda, come at the chicka, me dama, a shati gamacom. He called back hearty day. Get to mark a good door or get to mark a new char. I get that work. I think it won't know about the art. I go, okay, get to. I wish I got to eat a much good mark. I eat my tender coat, jungle corner. Yak cut in the chip dashing. Take you, call me back, clock, and go like a wee batting to count. I eat bar. Count, I eat day. I see the coat, I see the yay. Mumumumumumumumumumumumumumumumumumumumumumumumumumumumumumumumumumumumumumumumumumumumumumumumumumumumumumumumumumumumumumumumumumumumumumumumumumumumumumumumumumumumumumumumumumumumumumumumumumumumumumumumumumumumumumumumumumumumumumumumumumumumumumumumumumumumumumumumumumumumumumumumumumumumumumumumumumumumumumumumumumumumumumumumumumumumumumumumumumumumumumumumumumumumumumumumumumumumumumumumu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
1: 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Ah, come, I shall dawata. Come, you are tending under the Tantiliti, Tilitira, Dagui. A gun and my dad. A man to get water, the woman let you out, O Dintake, a gun and my amine. Make them a ditching, Taki, ya, Yanka, Kabichi, the man, Oka, Kabichi, the man, the content. Chimata. 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How can I work my two more, Makita, how could you touch it? It's harder than a cold book on your side. Ah, Manikunda go, okay, yeah, me dog a cold cushion, I only love a cover cushion. Chip watch, ah, and I get Tula, I go, ay, ay, ay, chi a konga cha muka gungan oya chuma kuya mage o tuna kata e kake u wa kashi ya mage ga u oya mage shikama u konga tuma mba konga tuma mji a kata 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The identity to a true cubby, like a cabbage girl. I quantity at each art, the guy to come down. That is simply fighting at the underwater. Then each eye is happy. Wound a come at that car. Call a bachelor. Carita giga a dark a cup of
2: Die Nationale Erfenisrat van Zuid-Afrika nooi Zuid-Afrikaners uit om aanzoeken te doen voor befondsing door die presidentiële werkskeping stimulusprogram. 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
3: The issue of the address, I believe it has been settled. I don't think it can be an issue anymore. We received a phone call from the wife of the applicant in this matter, and she indicated that the police arrived yesterday, and they confirmed this particular address.
2: Die staatsaanklaar, advokaat Tami Mbakana, sê Magotsi se woonadres stem nie ooreen met die een wat in sy beëdigde verklaring vervat is nie.
4: This does not correspond with the house number in the affidavit. She was requested to point out the personal property of the applicant. She pointed out minimal clothing in the home. She could not produce any personal documentation of the other belongings of the applicant. In my view, there is no property of substantial value at the residence.
2: Mpakana sê, sou die hof borgtog aan Magotsi toestaan, moet die bedrag minstens R100,000 beloop.
5: I would submit that when it comes to bail, it has been suggested by my learned colleague that the amount that the applicant can afford is an amount of 10,000 rand. I disagree with the amount. My submission, my counter-submission thereto is that an appropriate amount would then be

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0: Thank you so much. Our topic to discuss today is digital democracy, reshaping citizen engagement in local government. So you're talking to Chakwana Mahongo from XK radio station in the Northern Cape. By the end of the show, the listeners are expected to understand how digital tools improve local government service, way citizens can engage online with local official, benefits of transparency and open data in governance, challenges like the digital divide and how to overcome them, example of successful digital democracy project in local. So we would like to ask you a few questions, Mr. Basir, regards of digital democracy. Have you ever used an online forum of social media to say your view of your local government?
1: Once again, a hearty warm welcome to all the listeners of XK Radio, more in particular my host, Mr. Chakwanda. It's really a pleasure talking to you. Coming to the business of the day, I think it's very, very important, Chakwanda, that you go the route of first and foremost explaining exactly what is, explain exactly what is the involvement of digital AI in a democracy, and once people get to understand what exactly is digital involvement, then we'll have a far more better understanding as to how the modern age fourth industrial revolution apparatus could be used in our day-to-day lives. Now, the first country to have implemented digital involvement in a democracy is India. India, with a population of 1.2 billion people, implemented, they used it very, very effectively. They used it for their general election, which meant that all your ballot forms, all your voting districts, your VDs, all the other paperwork, a load of logistics were eliminated. It meant that you did not have to get hundreds and thousands of people to count the votes. You didn't have to see spoiled ballot forms. There was so much, even up to the canvassing, people went the route of using the digital format to a very, very high extent. So that was the first time that digital expertise, digital technology was used in a democracy. And I reiterate, it was used very, very effectively. And I make special example of this for my listeners to understand that bring it closer to home. You don't have to get up early in the morning, go and stand in long, long queues to cast your vote. People, it simply meant you take out your phone, you type in election, general election, local election, whatever election is taking place. You type that in, Google that, and then obviously you'll have a ballot paper, electronic ballot sheet that will appear on your screen. Then all you need to do is put a cross or an asterisk next to the party or the candidate you have chosen. It would probably take you at the most a minute 2 minutes if I exaggerate. So what has actually happened is that has obviated, that has eliminated a load of extra work. And more important than the work itself, it has eliminated a major, major expense to the unfolding of the election. Now, God willing, our next general election in South Africa will, in all likelihood, will in all probability, go the road of an electronic type of election. All your parties will appear, and exactly what I've explained, that would be the road we would need to take. Now, once my people, my listeners, you, Chakwanda, have understood exactly how technology can assist a democracy, how technology can help a local government, once you've got that understanding, let's take it to a micro level. Assume in a council, people are having a problem with, say, water. People are having a problem with a councillor. So what happens is, with digital technology, people can then institute their own channel, and they could have what is called a referendum. Now, there's a big difference between what is a referendum and an election. A referendum simply means people are voicing their opinion to say, listen, this councillor has not done X, Y, and Z. The municipality of Everton, the municipality of Kimberley, where you come from, Chakwanda, have not done X,

her duty, and all, at the end of the day, you have immediate evidence as voiced by the general public, whether the candidate, the area, the water supply, the electricity supply was effective and efficient. And then you can take that finding and go to government to say, listen, we've done a referendum. The referendum was that Councillor X is getting paid X amount. I'm assuming, I'm guessing, I think the amount is 80,000 a month. So the councillor is getting 80,000 a month with a load of extra side benefits. And we believe that the councillor is not doing his or her work. We believe that the councillor should be removed by the government and obviously would necessitate a by-election. So be it. So Chakwanda, the role of digital technology in the modern democracy, it's invaluable. It's absolutely invaluable because every aspect, every facet of your governance can be determined, instantaneous results right in the palm of your hand. And then obviously, if you've got wise guys that are looking at, that are analyzing, wise guys in government, that are analyzing the results we've furnished them with, they then have obviously the opportunity amongst themselves to find a decent, a comfortable alternative for the people. Now, in South Africa, we don't know if this type of mentality will really unfold. Also, it leaves a load of the so-called government officials to be exposed, because if it is used effectively from your ministers going down to your small councillors, they can all be exposed. And I think the fact that it allows so much transparency in governance, I am pretty sure, Chakwanda, that the government would not be very, very easy with this type of stunts. They would rather like people to phone whenever they want to. They would prefer electricity supplies to be cut off willy-nilly whenever they wish or deem it necessary. So there's a load that I would think will form a major impediment as to why government would not actually buy into this type of a system. If you take it one step further, Chakwanda, just digital democracy, if it is used properly, intelligently in the education system, you will have every parent telling the government officials what exactly is transpiring in education, and more at the micro level, what is transpiring in or at the school level. There, once again, Chakwanda, the government will be hard slapped in the face, because as far as I'm concerned, this is my personal view, government has not really done much to decrease the high level of decadence, misbehavior, unruly behavior. They haven't really done much. Now, if you have a device like a digital democracy, they will be getting first-hand information. They will be getting video evidence, which Trump has done very, very well yesterday, to show Cyril Ramaphosa exactly what he was talking about. When he was talking of a genocide, he was not sucking anything out of his thumb. He said, Cyril Ramaphosa, this is what I have for you. Check these videos, and then you go back home and die.

0: suggesting. Now, coming back to our discussion, Chikwanda, similar setup. When parents are now going to squeal about lethargic, apathetic teachers, about bullying, about drug abuse, alcohol abuse, teenage pregnancies in our schools, 95% of the time, whatever they have, Chakwanda, thanks to the Fourth Revolution, they will have video evidence to prove this is what is happening at certain high schools in South Africa. Without fail, there are fights, there are gang fights, there are drug dealers that are coming to the schools, that are selling drugs. And then, obviously, if that type of information is relayed regularly to government, and we as taxpayers see nothing coming forth, then the next step is we need to all become activists and say, listen, for the high amount of rates and taxes we are paying, we just believe we're not getting what we are paying for. And as such, this is passive resistance. As such, people, we should refrain from paying taxes until such time the government gives us what we want, what we demand in our schools. The government must give us and furnish us with tangible, irrefutable evidence as to why we have a constant surge in electricity, constant load shedding, where powers are probably just cut off, while water supplies, as I'm talking to you now, in the south of Gauteng, there is no water pressure in the taps, as I'm talking to you. So they need to be far more transparent, because people are now on a regular basis, thanks a million to AI, thanks a million to modern technology, and more importantly, what we're discussing, digital democracy, which means, yes, people must be able to have this link with the government. Sorry. Now, Chakwanda.
1: Yes, sir.
0: Hello, are you with me, sir?
1: I'm with you all the time.
0: Now, there's only one fear with digital democracy, one major, major fear, and that fear is that the people in authority must have governing measures, because democracy, yes, everyone, the meaning of democracy, we all have a say. That is the meaning of the term democracy. We all have a say. We all should have a say. But then in the same breath, democracy also means do what you ought to and do not do what you just want to do. So once you've understood what democracy is, do what you ought to, refrain, do not do what you wish to just do. Now, the digital democracy, yes, allows us a load of freedom to be expressing ourselves, our opinions, the opinions of our neighborhood, with regards to elements, factors that affect us directly. When you're not taking a bite, you're not taking a swipe at individuals. I can't use my so-called digital democracy and ridicule Mr. Chakwanda, try to belittle Mr. Chakwanda. That becomes illegal. But if there is something legitimate, tangible that we have, we will not refrain from being personal, but we can say there are people that are certain hosts of certain radio stations that are not doing what they're supposed to be doing. So, yes, Chakwanda, I summarize, in as much as digital democracy is the way to go.
1: Thank you.
0: It's going to benefit the country and all its citizens tremendous. There must be very, very strict and stringent measures that must be attached to it, where none of us get carried away and abuse the so-called digital democracy.
1: Thank you, sir. So, throughout our land in South Africa, have you noticed any changes ever since municipalities started using digital platform for public participation?
0: That's a very good question. Outstanding. Let us also not be just negative. Yes, to a large degree, many platforms have been set up by councillors, in particular my area where I reside. There is a councillor Imran Musa, that has really got all the people eating out of the palm of his hand. He's got loads, and it runs into thousands of people that are on all these groups, and they are given the so-called opportunity, the liberty, to say exactly, provided it's tangible, provided it is related to the functionality of our council. He welcomes it, and more important than that, he just doesn't read it as a matter of pastime. He makes sure, this councillor makes sure, Imran Musa, that he would go that extra mile to fulfill whatever the desires of the residents of his council had so-called demanded. So yes, ex-councillor Imran Musa has indeed set a splendid example where, let's call it, digital democracy can be used to its optimum, can be used to enhance functionality within council. So yes, Chakwanda, I've seen it personally, and I can use that as a premise to say that is the way to go. But it is there, it is existing. It's just a matter of us, especially in South Africa, where we become less apathetic and hold the wheels and realize we are steering the vehicle. And until such time we don't do that, we will be in this appalling situation. But in the summary to your question, yes, Mr. Chakwanda, I have seen this personally. Digital democracy, and if it is run by good, outstanding people, and I stress this guy's name again, ex-councillor Imran Musa, the sky is the limit. The sky is the absolute, absolute limit.
1: Have you ever faced challenges in accessing or using these digital platforms?
0: Yes, Mr. Chakwanda, I don't know what has happened post-1994. I don't know whether it is just that we have a very blunt, blatant, arrogant, don't care attitude. There were many, many times, and it's not happened to me alone, where you send an email, you make a call, you send messages galore, you send videos to the relevant authorities demanding an explanation, seeking assistance, and really sad to say, I don't know if this is the state of affairs in South Africa, but it's an indictment on our character where those type of messages, video messages, whatever it may be, the communication, digital, is just ignored. It is just simply ignored. You probably have to do it maybe 10, 15 times for that particular message of yours to be read, and then you have to still give yourself plenty of time for that message to be acknowledged, and then over and above that, you still need to give yourself time to check that there is either a positive or a negative way forward from people in government. Now, I say this, the question is brilliant, because if you look at, say, polls around up to 1992, where your communications, etc., was not as efficient as today, you had fax numbers and you had the dialing phones. Let's call it, for just conversation purposes, let's call it outdated material. Today, Chakwanda, we are so modern that if I press a button now on my phone, I can look at you and we could engage in a one-to-one conversation. I look at you and you look at me. I could be in Antarctica or the Arctic Circle, and I could still communicate with Mr. Chakwanda, right, my wonderful host of XK radio station. So it is so, so modern. And yet, I don't know if it's an occurrence in other countries, but in South Africa it's most certainly a totally abhorring type of mentality we have, where we have the best in terms of communication, and we just get the worst end of it. And the most common type of excuse is that the power was down or the Wi-Fi was off. And now 9 out of 10 times you'd hear that kind of rubbish. So coming back to you, yes, Mr. Chakwanda, we do have, Mr. Chakwanda, we do have the facilities, we do have the expertise. We have to compliment government, that government has indeed given us whatever we require, because I know schools are supplied with computers, iPads, etc. Hospitals are supplied with computers, iPads, etc. It's a standard item at all banks and other big institutions. And yet, with all of that, we still have us only getting a 10% benefit, 20 if I exaggerate, from these wonderful, very, very modern space age items. So people need to go back to the drawing board.
1: Thank you, thank
0: I'm
1: you, sir.
0: I'm all yours, Mr. Chakwanda. I'm all yours, sir.
1: Thank you for the time. One more last question, Mr. Basir. How can, accordingly to you, sir, how can local government make digital participation more inclusive for everyone, including all the adults and those without easy internet access?
0: You see, firstly, Chakwanda, the government must make a concerted effort in terms of marketability. It means marketability, accessibility must go hand in hand. Now, my suggestion, this is my personal suggestion, they could set up local, let's call them offices, local avenues where the aged, etc., need to have certain discussions, queries, etc., to be made. Now, the aged, simply 9 out of 10 of them, 90% do not have computers, they do not have access to Wi-Fi, they may have the phone, but no access to Wi-Fi, etc. So it means that they are at an advantage. Then you have the people that are coming from indigent backgrounds. They too do not have the devices necessary to communicate with whoever they need to communicate with. Let's say it's a facility that even if they have a bank query, the government has said, go to our point, there is a Wi-Fi, there are tablets, there are iPads, there are cell phones, you guys can use it. We will have people to assist you in that regard. But primarily, these offices, etc., were set up to help people that have issues with their accounts, all government-related stuff. Right. So the ball again, once again, Chakwanda, is in the ball of in the court. It's in the court of the state. The state must realize that this is what we have. These are the issues, and this is the little bit we can do to help people. And I go back to what I started this answer with, is marketability. There must be a strong, strong level, avenue of marketability. Government must be flyers, be news extracts on the radios, on TV, wherever. Market yourself well. You say these things are available. Coming back to the voting, they should have temporary phones, meaning the ones that they would get at these offices. So the person doesn't have a phone and needs to vote, needs to make a query, needs to be part of a referendum. He does not have to go and buy a phone, especially to be part of the referendum. All he needs to do is go out to one of these mobile offices and tell them, okay, I need to use the government phone, the government iPad, and it's going to take me at the most 5 minutes. There must be people there to assist him. So once again, Chakwanda, I sincerely pray that there are government officials that are listening to some of our shows, because I'll tell you, there are some fantastic topics that are being discussed. So I pray that we have some government officials, we have some councillors that are also tuned in, and they could take some cue from some of our discussions we're having on our wonderful radio station.
1: 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Let's work together for inclusive, transparent, and responsible local government. 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That brings us to the end of today's episode discussing regards of digital democracy. 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
0: Thanks a million for having me as your guest host, your guest speaker. I really appreciate it. And to all my wonderful, wonderful listeners in the house of XK Radio Northern Cape, I wish you the best for the weekend. Have a wonderful, wonderful weekend. Do it. Do whatever you have to do it, but don't overdo it. You know what I'm saying. Just do it, but don't overdo it. With that, bye to Mr. Chakwanda, and once again, bye to all my wonderful listeners.
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2: Thank you, Jacob, and greetings to you and all XKFM listeners. Well, the CHE is an independent statutory body that is responsible for the external quality assurance of higher education in South Africa. That means that it is established by law and it works in the public interest to make sure that South African higher education institutions, their programs and qualification are credible and offer good standard. Thank you, Jacob.
1: Madre Tamaki, Maneri Bengu, Dankokon Hajukoke, Mtinga, Kawatikanke, CHE, Watamkoke, Quality Education, Yawa High Education, Yawa, Willing was attempting our credible. Mtimaka be Duluke, Chikopan Hige, CHAMKOKE, Komangan.
2: Good question, Jacob, and let me break it down for you and the listeners. Firstly, the CHE is responsible for quality assurance of the higher education system. Quality assurance simply means making sure that institutions provide higher education that meets the agreed standards and that students receive a qualification that genuinely reflects the knowledge and skills they have acquired. Meaning that it assures that higher education institutions meet the minimum standards for the qualification that they offer. And this is done through several functions of the CHE, being the accreditation, quality reviews and standards, capacity development, and the management of the HEQSF, which is the Higher Education Qualification Sub-Framework. In addition, the CHE developed the Quality Assurance Framework, which is briefly known as the QAF, for higher education in South Africa. This is a broad framework for assuring and enhancing the quality of educational provision in higher education institutions, which include our 26 public universities and about 140 private higher education institutions. Nursing colleges, emergency medical care colleges, and agricultural colleges also offer higher education programs that are quality assured by the CHE.
1: Mas adang wadi kalige Council of Higher Education iwathi chwagi apanqawa education department emukuca athi chwagi tike wabelungu santhenthen ta ichi pangi jithenga ka dedi manika phanga ka.
2: I mentioned several functions of the CHE previously, and this is how these work. The CHE is responsible for developing, implementing, and managing the higher education qualification sub-framework, which is one of the three sub-frameworks that make up the National Qualifications Framework, the NQF. This means that it sets the policy, standards, and progression pathways for qualifications that can be offered in the higher education sector in South Africa.
1: HEQSF kangumuntu mina si mania khalia council iwa education iwi.
2: Thank you, Jacob, for that question. Managing the HEQSF, that is the higher education qualification sub framework, involves several responsibilities for the CHE. Number one, developing qualification types. The CHE determines the qualification types that may be offered in higher education and specifies their purpose, design, and minimum requirements. Examples of these qualification types and levels include the higher certificate, which is NQF level 5, your advanced certificate in NQF level 6, your diploma in NQF level 6, advanced diploma NQF level 7, bachelor's degree NQF level 7 or 8, honors degree NQF level 8, postgraduate diploma, NQF level 8, master's degree, NQF level 9, and doctoral degree, which is at NQF level 10. And for each qualification type, the HEQSF sets out the following: qualification purpose, entry requirements, credit requirements, exit level outcomes, and progression pathways. Secondly, it's setting qualification standards. The CHE develops qualification standards that establish the minimum learning achievements expected for graduates. And these standards describe the following: the knowledge and skills graduate must acquire, professional competencies where applicable, assessment expectations, and graduates' attributes. For example, the CHE in the past has developed standards for the following qualification in fields such as teacher education, social work, engineering, agriculture, law, and nursing. These standards help ensure consistency across institutions offering similar qualifications. And all these standards that have been developed are readily available on our website. Thirdly, evaluating new qualifications, and that is accreditation. When a university or private higher education institution wishes to introduce a new qualification, the CHE evaluates whether it fits within the HEQSF, it meets qualification design requirements, it aligns with national qualification standards, has appropriate curriculum structures and learning outcomes, whether the institution has sufficient and appropriate resources and infrastructure for program or for the qualification, whether appropriately qualified staff to deliver the program are in place, and other requirements as per accreditation framework and criteria. Only qualifications that comply with the HEQSF and accreditation criteria can proceed through the accreditation process. And fourthly, it's maintaining qualification integrity. The CHE continuously reviews the framework to ensure that qualifications remain relevant, reflect national development priorities, respond to labor market needs, keep pace with international developments, and support emerging fields and disciplines. This ensures that South African qualifications remain credible and internationally comparable to enable graduates to work anywhere in the world. And number five, that is guiding qualification progression. A key function of the HEQSF is to create clear pathways for progression. progression pathways are about how one qualification can provide access and support success in another qualification in line with the 10 levels of the NQF as noted previously. For example, a person may move from a higher certificate to a diploma, to a bachelor's degree, to an honors degree, to a master's, and to a doctoral degree. This is not always in a straight line, and not all qualification types are mentioned here. There are other pathways that are guided by what we call recognition of prior learning policy, the RPL. The framework establishes articulation pathways that help students move between qualifications and institutions where appropriate. And number six, that is supporting quality assurance. The HEQSF provides the foundation for the CHE's accreditation and review activities. When the CHE assesses a qualification, it asks the following questions. Does the qualification meet HEQSF requirements? Is it at a correct NQF level? Does it have the required number of credits? Are the learning outcomes appropriate for that qualification? In this way, the HEQSF acts as the benchmark against which qualifications are evaluated. And number seven, collaborating with SAQUA and the Department of Higher Education and Training. The management of the HEQSF requires close cooperation between the Council on Higher Education, the South African Qualifications Authority, SAQUA, the Department of Higher Education and Training, the DHET, and the Quality Council for Trades and Occupation, that is the QCTO. The CHE develops and manages the HEQSF. SAQUA registers qualification on the NQF after they have been accredited, and the DHET oversees broader higher education policy and higher education institutions.
1: Ngisa ade kwa nga duke tige wa HEQSF, aga chipangi hechige ka kari kwa Council of Education Iwi, ta yitu menasi, ntima o yitu menasi, tuta kwa ho, kemko, wile ngose gani kuna.
2: The HEQSF management is important because it ensures that qualifications are nationally recognized. Students understand progression opportunities as they continue with their studies. Employers can trust the meaning and level of qualifications. Institutions design programs according to common accepted standards, as noted previously. South African qualifications maintain international credibility, and the higher education system remains coherent and responsive to changing societal and economic needs. In practical terms, Jacob, the CHE's management of the HEQSF ensures that when someone earns a higher certificate, a diploma, a bachelor's degree, master's degree, or doctorate in South Africa, there is a nationally agreed understanding of what that qualification represents and the standard of learning it embodies.
1: Madre Kamukwe, Mr. Bengu, Mengangi, Aduki, and Vortigangi, Ua Chiga, Chipangi Kewa, HEQSF, IE. 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
2: As I've mentioned earlier, Jacob, the CHE accredits all programs and qualifications offered by higher education institutions in South Africa. Before any institution can offer a higher education qualification, the qualification is evaluated by the CHE and it must meet set minimum standards. If it does not meet these standards, it does not pass in simple terms. It means that offering the said qualification is deemed unlawful. And we have experience and we continue to experience such in South Africa that there are institutions that offer qualifications which are not accredited, and that is unlawful. And Jacob, it is important to repeat this. No institution is allowed to offer any higher education program or qualification that is not being accredited by the CHE. And these are the qualifications or program that fall within our sub-framework, that is NQF level 5 to 10. Before the CHE processes any accreditation application, the institution must provide evidence that the program is approved by the DHET as part of the institution's program qualification mix. And this applies for public institutions. Qualifications that lead to professional registration must be accompanied by a letter of approval or endorsement by the relevant professional board. For instance, if an institution applies for accreditation for a nursing qualification, there must be a letter from the South African Nursing Council stating that the council has approved the qualification. This is to ensure that the graduates can practice after completion of their studies.
1: Nkosi namkutunas ake council yewa haidi kesen wi yilte nika singat a chitkwa yi eka pangna wakwalifikasi ke plesu. 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
2: After the Council on Higher Education accredits a qualification, several important steps follow before the student can enroll and graduate with that qualification. Firstly, is the registration on the Higher Education Qualification Sub-Framework. The accredited qualification must be aligned with the Higher Education Qualification Sub-Framework, which forms part of South Africa's National Qualifications Framework, that is the NQF. Secondly, the registration by the South African Qualifications Authority, that is SAQA. Once accredited and approved, the qualification is registered by the South African Qualifications Authority on the NQF, and it is assigned a unique SAQA qualification ID. Thirdly, the program offering by the higher education institution. Now, the higher education institution may then offer the qualification to students, provided it has the necessary approval from the relevant authorities and meets all regulatory requirements. Fourthly, it's the quality monitoring and review. Accreditation is but one of the ways in which quality is assured by the CHE. The CHE continues to monitor quality through and through.
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1: 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Number 5, then get a chill clock. Matrology. Chop. Chop, then get a chill clock. Matrology. I was a bullet in clock. I want to get that. Yeah, I got to talk about a bullet and get a hand and hood at the top. Sibyl Pelin getting him assessed to come up with a bullet and get a hand and hood at the top. I was a bullet in clock. So who said cut back? Sibyl Pelin. A Kuanga Bulletin go coming out 1-0. And I was a striker get a Katomoko and a bullet, Karan Gulat leader. Defend again a Kapulatin again coming over 0-0, Bafana 0. The Karagwe 0 at Bolanga 16 Manita Tangucho, a Bolanga Kinkamako, a Sibyl Pele Tanaka and Mumastes, assisting Mum Kamako. 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Challenge him, but Uncle Polata, Talibana, and get a lot of Chapang Moremi. I was a tickle ten Cabola, a tickle ten Cabola, Peter Chung on the Polang, like the culture Nicaragua, Kibola. I was a Capini get a Cholicamaque, a tickle from behind. Peter Chung on the Polawa, Nicaragua, Kiwa, Yang Monte, a throw in. Number 3 Gubola Dangwa, Joab Alexander, Alexander Gubola Dangwanto, I was a Kumkum get a toe, the Bolatana get on, Bafana Gubola Kumikamakuino, Bola get in Kamakuin, get a Talato Bolaga, I was a Matrology, Yoko Bola Dang get a campaign to Bola, Hatana do that Matrology, Bola to get a Telinikuna, throw in, Bafana Ki Polawaka, Machapolaki Hakora, Kumkum Kumoka, Satoche, Masoka, Nunku, supporters, and get a Kamakui, get a Talatu, Wedangan, Kutami, get a Talatu, some Juspanima get a Binapola. Our international friendly, Spanita get out, tell us again, FIFA World Cup against the 11th June. I tell you, 19 July, what Chebolanga Kokor, our Kakal Kogara, the extra FM, Monarnsia, Nana Chebolanga Kokor, as a Bolan get a tail in the corner. Number 5, then again, I take the block bola Chambasan, you get a Kabola. Jonathan Tengagola, the block bola, a Bolanga and a Clutcher, Nicaragua, Giva. Karakia Kiwa, which you will get what Kuan Lantera Kucho, a keeper in Gagola Eric Adonis and Agnabola Kucho, 18 Manita Chanton in Chora Bolagate Kankamaque, Adina Kumina 0-0, Bafana 0, Nicaragua 0, Ochabolagi Hakla, I get a Kankamaque, Osikapini, Etericola Kunja Bolaga Benja, and get a Tabatri Palanguna, Ricardo Cos, and Kamigura Osagopola, and get a Kunta Polagi email con. 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I was in Osa Christo Bola get a Kumakwe, it was too much. Bola get a cross at eh? Matrology, okay, the Katamaque Bola Giravita, young man, the Kucho, Nicaragua, Kibola, Achebola Gakora, Conclamor, Conclamaque, you seem to know Kamakamaque as you are as a busy sport. But I'm telling you that they were quarterly, and you quit them being Gahanam Kibola, you're telling you that they were me, and Setwan is the list of delegate Andrew Kapi Fiction over the Tragongola, it's Calafrid and Manco, you never know enough stay. May one day get to the season to Nagatangon, Ulcom Tavis and Ulcom Cross, and Alecom Kumagi Radio, extra FM, one in Siwa, and one has a Tapolaga Kuku and Spanish Agatana, South Africa, Sir Nicaragua. 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
1: 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International friendly turn again at Quatre. Orlando, Amstel Arena Stadium Kona, Soweto. The Ingaram Kepola will meet a set finest. Jalisto Jala. 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It's over Kankalakan Kroger Radio X, the FM, Monarchan Seo, Kunoganera, as a Chebulagi Kukla, the Spanish Sagatena, Papana Papana San Nicaragua. 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Never to next day, maybe Monday, that's going to do this in season to now. Want to get a Kamako supporters and get an Okamako Kambukuna? 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Bavana supporter Tene Gagula? 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I get us some Chimakan get a Kondisa Kambukuna? 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
1: 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So it to what table like you can come to talk about trunk. It don't give us an urban extra FM one and see what you're going to have. That's a Bola Kavikwa, Kumisalasi, Atioke Bolake, Yakavishikuna, the symbolic game of Kaltua Bolake, a second half. That's in Bolama get an acclamation, a half champion, and get a Spanita, I get a Santa Tongu. We coach some gas and I know players and gain the quack. We had Kalatu regarding my Hakalatu Tigi, and there's some Chivaka coaches and Kalatoi, coaches are players and Sungwa. 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

0: 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Twitter with ya, Ring Ogequan Lente, Chingana, Twitter on a bullet and what a pussy to ye. Quacking the bullet and what a tenny chonga. Something team a clacket and a quacker. He quanted ever telling the woman care. 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
1: 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Go. Who do you get? Then in a day that I go Hakuka. I go Huohano. Who do you get? The Hakim go Bonateric. 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
0: 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But I go try, you bullet today. 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She got with Clumpton among the bullet. 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
1: 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Chicka sequana, keep a gunny one among gay, pull on what a chinji. Quantin is so younger. A clicky quantity with some grammar bulla do that watching a crankuna get. Cabo yellow. I'm hard to pass it like crankuna among the cans. I'm coming when I catch your keep power qua. Pull up a lame if you've got to. So I got one today with some gay qua qua. I'm more a catcher, a polite quantity. I cut a polite quantity, but I'm going to go and go a bull. The crapola do go cheer. 1-2 quantity, and what a groom down a bull, lips a hook. Halakuna, Koran number 11, Skokwe Bullock, go on a tenor, Leon Chingana. I'm hard at an hour, but I got strong two bull or cone her. Lady could have wanted among the bullet plug at the corner. Take it on. I'm what a kicho, pull a carton. Quacking label, I don't want to not get out. Zella, he wanted what I'm going to cook. What? Come a question. Cover yellow cutting on a two bullet over positive at him. Squall. In short, my bullet central and cutting on a bullet to the I'm what a kicho. How you couldn't mung a bullet. You are a quang. Chuck on what I got him. Tiga quantas lane quantane. What a catch up, take it. Cabo yellow cane. Tweet a good chigla. Passing from Clark or Gunatel, but some Gomanga bullet cock and not on Hora. Tango Turvey. Pass a chigla bullet, call it Gunatel. Keep all your quantity with some Gomma Santa and a cane. Tweet a good passing up bullet gun Gunatel. Strong it. 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One hill, I'm up bulletin Hora, one doffer.

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1: 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Quit them look totally. Club friendly to me, the Borango Amate, Germany, Spanner, Erbia Leipzig, South Africa Spanner, my melody Sundowns, that I go hotter. 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
1: What I want to say, come back. Go quite here. 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Question I can go. 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My Melody Sundowns, the champions of Africa. 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